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6: Happy Monday. We are going to see mostly sunny skies and also mostly dry weather as we head through this evening. Temperatures are going to be hot as we'll be in the mid to upper 80s. And we'll cool back down to the mid 60s overnight with only a few passing clouds. A slightly better chance of rain on our Tuesday, but still overall limited. High temperatures will be in the upper 80s. We'll do it again on Wednesday with more limited rainfall. For WSPA 7 News, I'm meteorologist Grant Roberts.
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3: Good Monday. We are going to see hot temperatures through this afternoon, slowly cooling down through this evening. We are also going to stay mostly dry with only a stray shower possible. Temperatures will go down to the mid-60s as we head through tonight. On our Tuesday, we'll start off dry. A few spotty showers will be possible later in the afternoon. High temperatures back to the upper 80s. Your Wednesday is also going to be limited with rainfall, with highs in the upper 80s. For WSPA 7 News, I'm meteorologist Grant Roberts.
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5: Partly sunny and very warm today. Look for highs in the upper 80s to near 90. There is going to be a chance for some scattered showers and thunderstorms. One chance of some pop-up storms this afternoon. Then we'll watch for storms to our north and east to try to move in this evening before fizzling out overnight. So there will be a chance for a few scattered storms this evening as well. Otherwise, partly to mostly cloudy tonight. Lows in the mid to upper 60s. Watch for some spotty storms Wednesday afternoon. Look for highs once again in the upper 80s to near 90. That's your 7 weather forecast. I'm meteorologist Dan Bickford.
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0: vehicle. There are no major slowdowns to report so far this morning, and drive times into Asheville on I-26 are up to 28 minutes from Hendersonville, 21 minutes from Fletcher, and 14 minutes from Weaverville.
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2: A few showers and thunderstorms are possible this afternoon, and that chance is going to be with us into tonight as we watch the potential for some storms to move in from the north and east. Look for high temperatures today in the upper 80s to near 90 with a mix of clouds and sunshine. Partly to mostly cloudy, mid to upper 60s overnight with that chance of some storms overnight. And then Wednesday, some spotty storms are possible, otherwise partly to mostly sunny, and we're going to stay hot. High temperatures in the upper 80s to near 90. That's your 7 weather forecast. I'm meteorologist Dan Bickford.
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6: 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No major slowdowns or incidents to report so far this morning, but there is light fog in the area. Drive times into Asheville on I-26 are up to 30 minutes from Hendersonville, 23 minutes from Fletcher, and 15 minutes from Weaverville.
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4: There are no major slowdowns to report right now, and drive times into Asheville on I-26 are up to 31 minutes from Hendersonville, 25 minutes from Fletcher, and 16 minutes from Weaverville.
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6: A few showers and thunderstorms are possible this afternoon, and that chance is going to be with us into tonight as we watch the potential for some storms to move in from the north and east. Look for high temperatures today in the upper 80s to near 90 with a mix of clouds and sunshine. Partly to mostly cloudy, mid to upper 60s overnight with that chance of some storms overnight. And then Wednesday, some spotty storms are possible, otherwise partly to mostly sunny, and we're going to stay hot. High temperatures in the upper 80s to near 90. That's your 7 weather forecast. I'm meteorologist Dan Bickford.
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2: There are no major slowdowns to report right now, and drive times into Asheville on I-26 are up to 31 minutes from Hendersonville, 25 minutes from Fletcher, and 16 minutes from Weaverville.
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3: A few showers and thunderstorms are possible this afternoon, and that chance is going to be with us into tonight as we watch the potential for some storms to move in from the north and east. Look for high temperatures today in the upper 80s to near 90 with a mix of clouds and sunshine. Partly to mostly cloudy, mid to upper 60s overnight with that chance of some storms overnight. And then Wednesday, some spotty storms are possible, otherwise partly to mostly sunny, and we're going to stay hot. High temperatures in the upper 80s to near 90. That's your 7 weather forecast. I'm meteorologist Dan Bickford.
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3: A few showers and thunderstorms are possible this afternoon, and that chance is going to be with us into tonight as we watch the potential for some storms to move in from the north and east. Look for high temperatures today in the upper 80s to near 90 with a mix of clouds and sunshine. Partly to mostly cloudy, mid to upper 60s overnight with that chance of some storms overnight. And then Wednesday, some spotty storms are possible, otherwise partly to mostly sunny, and we're going to stay hot. High temperatures in the upper 80s to near 90. That's your 7 weather forecast. I'm meteorologist Dan Bickford.
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4: Good evening. As we head through this evening and overnight, more rain could be on its way, especially by early Wednesday morning. At times, there could be some strong gusty winds and some heavy rainfall. Temperatures will be cooling back down to the upper 60s overnight. Your Wednesday will see a few more of those isolated showers and thunderstorms, mostly in the afternoon. Temperatures back to the mid to upper 80s. We'll see the upper 80s on your Thursday with just a few pop-up showers. For WSPA 7 News, I'm meteorologist Grant Roberts.
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Bali, the island of the gods, is known for its temples, smoking volcanoes, sandy shores, and turquoise waters surrounded by jungle. 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
2: Good evening. As we head through this evening and overnight, more rain could be on its way, especially by early Wednesday morning. At times, there could be some strong gusty winds and some heavy rainfall. Temperatures will be cooling back down to the upper 60s overnight. Your Wednesday will see a few more of those isolated showers and thunderstorms, mostly in the afternoon. Temperatures back to the mid to upper 80s. We'll see the upper 80s on your Thursday with just a few pop-up showers. For WSPA 7 News, I'm meteorologist Grant Roberts.
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5: Good Tuesday. We will only see a few of those pop-up showers and thunderstorms through this evening. We should see a break in the activity as we head into early tonight. Temperatures will be cooling down to the upper 60s overnight. Some more rain could be on its way, especially by early Wednesday morning. At times, there could be some strong gusty winds. On your Wednesday, we'll see a few more pop-up showers and storms, mostly in the afternoon. High temperatures back to the mid-80s. A little more rain again Thursday. For WSPA 7 News, I'm meteorologist Grant Roberts.
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8: Good evening. As we head through this evening and overnight, more rain could be on its way, especially by early Wednesday morning. At times, there could be some strong gusty winds and some heavy rainfall. Temperatures will be cooling back down to the upper 60s overnight. Your Wednesday will see a few more of those isolated showers and thunderstorms, mostly in the afternoon. Temperatures back to the mid to upper 80s. We'll see the upper 80s on your Thursday with just a few pop-up showers. For WSPA 7 News, I'm meteorologist Grant Roberts.
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